0: for and protecting animals sets a gold standard in care and compassion. As pioneers in the field, we've grown into a global authority, trusted to lead the way in nearly every arena of animal protection. Our innovative programs touch the lives of over 1 billion animals each year, spanning conservation, humane farming, filmed entertainment, zoos and aquariums, service dogs, military, rescue, and working animals. Our science-based certification programs are a seal of approval that is not easily earned. We are the guardians of those who cannot speak for themselves. Join us, and together, we will create a more humane world.
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unpredictability of Lamar Jackson being able to take off is also something that has made him so successful. And when you're not taking off and you're not running quite as much, all of a sudden you're a little bit more predictable to the defense. I think that's easily something that could also contribute to this. I mean, the year before you mentioned the takeoff is also something that has made him so successful. And when

0: conversation.
1: Yeah, that's right.
0: Oh, yeah. Let's talk about your daddy.
2: Tell me how your mama loved that man.
3: Body get along like you and me.

got probably spots in fields that you can get by without, you know, some of the P and K for a year without hurting yield whatsoever. You can't do that long term. Eventually you'll put your soil test down, but there's certainly opportunity in these dry programs. But to do it without a soil test, I think is very risky. So if we can make sure to buy without, you know, some of the P and K for a year without hurting yield whatsoever, you can't do that long term. Eventually you'll put your soil test down, but there's certainly

For the City of Albany residents, proof of residency will be required. Only tires will be collected, no rims. There'll be no commercial dealers allowed. And if you want to get more answers to questions, 660-726-3935. 135th Annual Jameson Picnic is holding its 150th year celebration of Jameson, as well as the nation's 660-726-3935. 135th Annual

0: today's country on CAN.
1: I ain't coming.

foot before we ever get a photo of Aaron Rodgers with his wife. Who is this wife? And Kyle Brandt, look, I love him. I think he's, I think he is the best in sports media. And with Mike McCarthy before we have photos with him and his wife. Like, at this point, I'm fully expecting photos of Aaron Rodgers with freaking Bigfoot before we ever get a photo of Aaron Rodgers with his wife. Who is this wife? And Kyle Brandt, look, I love him. I think

0: disrespected playoff team from a year ago?
1: I would not. I don't know if they're the most disrespected, but my comment would be, is I don't think they should be.
0: Playoff team from a year ago.
1: I would not. I don't know if they're the most disrespected, but my comment would be, is I don't think they should be.

Why didn't we learn about this for 10 days? I don't know. Reporters can be lazy. Might have missed it. Why didn't the 49ers tell us about it? Not talking about like the report. It's the reaction. Like, does everything have to be a conspiracy? Why didn't we learn about this for 10 days? I don't know. Reporters can be lazy. Might have missed it.